called Sea Lion. To all the hard workers of blue collar America, to all the traveling musicians, local musicians,

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Look what I did.

0: Puzzle till I was left with nothing. 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Got in the bus, I got in a van, I jumped in the water, I crawled to this land. Built another castle out of the sand, broke it down, then I got into the saddle again. City to city to city to city to city.
1: 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Wow.
2: 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Entra en eguzki.eus y hazte eguzkide por 20 euros al trimestre. 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

shoulder seems the place I'm getting on. Daddy always told me never make a home on the road while your lady's sneaking out and the kids are growing old.

Yes, I am. Ja children, you have to move out of Babylon. Move out of them shits to me, you know. Zion is awaiting.

Yes, I am. Ja, children, you have to move out to Babylon. Move out of them shits to me, you know. Zion is awaiting.

Yeah, love me like you love me, love me. 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Suddenly it's about me, about me. 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

So higher powers, higher powers, higher powers. 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

0: ¿Te interesa el mundo de la radio y de los podcasts? ¿Quieres formar parte de una emisora de Pamplona de toda la vida, adaptada a las nuevas tecnologías y los nuevos tiempos? 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
2: I'm sorry to say this, but he had a massive... His cock was 10 times the size and I was just hanging and I got the biggest fright of my life because like he was like squealing and stuff. So and I called my dad, but it luckily went in again. But I think it's, yeah, obviously there's his penis was stuck out, but obviously because he's getting excited. But that was hectic. But other than that, everything is perfect.
3: Oh my God.
4: Yeah. Ninja 3.0
3: yeah.
4: Mal kakani night.
3: Oh my God.

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They say we're homophobic, are we? 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
1: Yes, that fucking chick's crazy.
2: Oh my god. Did you hear that the guy from the Antwoord, Ninja, can suck his own dick?
1: Oh my god. 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
2: Fuck it, sir.

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You know? I'm so small, nothing matters, so whatever.

0: Lá vem.
1: Fucking audience here! 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